is here again, running from Sunday the 5th of July right through to Sunday the 12th of July. And this year is a big one. We're celebrating 50 years of NAIDOC Week with the theme 50 Years of Deadly, honouring five decades of elders, artists, organisers and communities who've kept this movement alive and thriving. It's easy to forget how far this journey stretches. NAIDOC actually began as an acronym for the National Aborigines and Islanders Day Observance Committee. But over the decades, it's become so much more than a name. It's become the week itself. Its roots go back to the 1920s and 30s, when Aboriginal and Torres Strait Islander people began organising to protest injustice and demand recognition. One of the most powerful moments came on Australia Day 1938, the day of mourning in Sydney, now considered one of the earliest civil rights gatherings anywhere in the world. By 1975, that single day of protest had grown into the week-long national celebration we know today. So when we say 50 years of deadly, we're really saying thank you to everyone who turned a protest into a nationwide celebration of the oldest continuous living cultures on earth. Let's take a quick song break, and after that, we'll talk about what's happening in NAIDOC Week here in Caboolture.

You're back with Debbie B, and the celebrations for NAIDOC are happening right here at home. Caboolture kicked things off with the NAIDOC Week Flag Ceremony at Town Square, a community flag raising alongside First Nations cultural activities.

If you're free this Saturday, the 11th of July, head to Petrie for the NAIDOC Week Family Fun Day at the Mill Water Park. 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And mark the calendar for the 18th of July too. NAIDOC on the Hill lands at Youth Space Redcliffe, 440 Oxley Avenue, from 10 a.m. through to 3 p.m, continuing the 50 years of deadly celebrations. These events don't have to be once a year thing either. Moreton Bay Council runs First Nations history, arts and culture events all year round, so there's always a way to keep learning and celebrating.

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This Monday, the 6th of July, sports headlines, the Herald Sun in Melbourne. In tennis, Naomi Osaka stuns world number one, Aryanka Sabalenka. And as we know, that was a wonderful win by Naomi. But Novak Djokovic made history at Wimbledon also by breaking Roger Federer's singles match record. Daily Telegraph in Sydney. In cricket, the Aussie women fire ominous warning after romping to World Cup glory victory in the T20, with captain Sophie Molyneux saying that that they haven't come close to the ceiling as yet. I wonder what she means. Career Mail in Brisbane, NRL. Well, they're saying that Broncos need to axe two grand final stars to avoid total humiliation, and they still have a mathematical chance of playing finals, but coach Michael Maguire must gamble on five changes to avoid the ultimate humiliation, and it starts with himself. Interesting. Rugby Union International Test Series opener on Saturday night in Sydney saw Ireland come from 12 points down to defeat the Wallabies 33-31, with 10 tries being scored across the match. And the Wallabies, they'll now play France in Brisbane next Saturday in Game 2 of the Nations Championship. Queensland Reds women's team, they defeated New South Wales 26-19 in their game, in the final game of the Super Rugby Women's Pacific, finished fourth, and they'll now play Fiji in 2 weeks' time. Lucy Thorpe, two tries for the Reds in that win. In the Sunshine Coast Rugby Union, men's A grade, Caloundra defeated Noosa, Maroochydore defeated Uni, and Brothers 26 defeated Caboolture 12. Jack Buckley, three tries for the Brothers. Congratulations to Lily Young from the Caboolture Rugby Union. She's been selected in the Queensland Country Rugby Union Under 14 Girls program, as has Kobe Pirrott and Oscar Hutchinson. They're in the Queensland Rugby Union Under 14 Boys program. And big day at Caboolture Rugby Union today with the 2026 City versus Country matches for the 13s, 14s and boys and girls. Plenty of action down there, and well underway right now. In football, the round ball game. Well, the Men's World Cup, bad luck for the Socceroos in Dallas, losing to Mexico in a penalty shootout on Saturday morning our time. Scores were locked at 1-1, but Mexico progressed to the round of 16 with a 4-2 win on penalties. They'll now take on England and Mexico in Mexico City. The Australia Cup, well, a round of 32 has been determined. Those games will be played on the 14th to the 30th of July, and looking forward to those as we progress closer to the draw. In Football Queensland Premier League Men's Division 1, Caboolture Sports, well, they lost to their local derby there, the Sunshine Coast Wanderers 2-1 last Friday at Moreton Bay. And in the Women's Division 1, Caboolture 5 defeated Logan 1, Northlake 6 defeated Moreton City 0, Tara Thomas 2 goals for Northlakes. Caboolture, top of the ladder on 29 points, Northlakes 2nd on 25. In cricket, as we mentioned, the Women's T20 World Cup final, Aussies defeated England by 7 wickets last night our time at Lord's to claim their 7th T20 World Cup crown. Beth Mooney, player of the final, she scored 64 off 49 as the Aussies chased a record total after England scored 4 for 150. In netball, the Super Netball Grand Final on Saturday in Melbourne, an easy win by the Adelaide Thunderbirds. They defeated the Melbourne Vixens 61-40 to clinch their third premiership title in 4 years. Player of the match was Latana Wilson. Short break, listeners, and we'll be back with more here on Monday Sports Roundup, 101.5 FM.

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To enter, like the post on Facebook and comment on your favourite artist and song from this week's theme. Keep listening to Breakfast and Drive throughout the week to see if your favourite gets played. You'll go in the draw to win $200. Winner drawn Friday the 10th of July at 4 p.m. during Drive with Ayla. The winner will be contacted via Facebook Messenger and you can enter as many times as you like to increase your chances. 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
1: 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It's state against state, mate against mate. 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

Listeners, welcome back to Monday Sports Roundup here on 101.5 FM on this Monday, the 6th of July. And just continuing with netball in the Queensland Premier Netball Round 5, Moreton Bay, they defeated the Wildcats 66-50, and the Sharks, they defeated the Sunshine Coast Thunder 71-64. And good luck to all the 12-14-year-olds who are at the junior state age netball titles. They started yesterday on the Gold Coast. Australia's premier multi-sport event for deaf athletes started on Saturday at various Sunshine Coast venues. The 2026 Australian Deaf Games and feature up to 20 sports, including basketball, netball, futsal, indoor soccer, table tennis, pickleball and touch footy. There's over 1,200 athletes, officials and volunteers from across Australia and Pacific. They're all in action there on the Sunshine Coast. In basketball, well, the Australian Crocs, the under-17 men's team, boys team, they finished third in the World Championships there after beating Turkey in their match this morning, 76-69. The Australia under-16 National Basketball Championships started yesterday in Bendigo, and good luck to the four Queensland boys and girls teams that are in action. And our own men's Boomers, they defeated Guam on Friday night in Game 1 of their World Cup qualifiers. They take on the Philippines tonight in Game 2 in Perth. And our women's team, the Opals, will take on China in Melbourne tomorrow and Thursday as they prepare for the Women's World Cup in Germany in September. And in the Queensland State League Basketball Men's Division 1, Moreton Bay finished first, the Sunshine Coast Phoenix 6th after the final round yesterday. And in the women's, Sunshine Coast Phoenix 2nd and Moreton Bay 8th. In motorsport, well, Charles Leclerc claimed his first British Grand Prix victory yesterday to win a dramatic and at times controversial race, with George Russell 2nd and Lewis Hamilton 3rd at the prestigious Silverstone course. Our own Oscar Piastri finished 11th, next the Belgian Grand Prix on the 19th of July. And of course next week, all roads lead to Townsville with the supercar. The Townsville 500 starts on Friday. Brock Feeney leads the championship table by 15 points from Matthew Payne. In the AFL, well, the Lions. Brisbane Lions are back to fourth spot after defeating Geelong 123-101 on the Thursday night in Geelong. And that was sparked by an 8-goal opening term. So Will Ashcroft had another fantastic game, and they play Essendon at the Gabba next Sunday. Not so much the same for the Gold Coast. They lost to Collingwood 104-98, and they've slipped to 14th on the ladder. Ouch. Tennis at Wimbledon. Well, tonight, our last remaining Aussie, Alex de Minaur, will take on Italian Flavio Cabelli, and that'll be his fourth round match, looking to advance to the quarterfinals. It's Alex's fourth time in 5 years that he's made the last 16 at Wimbledon. And there'll be a new crown title for the women's singles after reigning champion Igor Swiatek was defeated to 20-year-old Filipino Alexandra Ila. And, of course, earlier this morning, Naomi Osaka defeated world number one Arianka Sabalenka, 6-2, 7-6. She's advanced to the quarterfinals. And good luck to the three Aussies in the junior Wimbledon. They should all perform well. They're into round two. And in cycling, the Tour de France is underway. 21 stages, 3,320 k's, 23 teams, 184 riders. They started in Barcelona, and there's 11 Aussies in the Tour de France. And listeners, well done to the Brisbane Broncos NRL women's team. They got underway yesterday with round one with a 50-4 win against the Cowboys. Jesse Southwell, 5 goals in their 10 tries to 1 win. Listeners, have a great week. And as I said, listeners, we wish Alex de Minaur all the best in his match tonight. And, of course, on a Wednesday night this week in Brisbane, State of Origin Game 3, the decider. Let's see how Dolphins' Jack Bostock will go in his debut for New South Wales on the wing, while Harry Grant holds the key with his scheming dummy half work for the Maroons. All we can say is, Queenslander! Look forward to your company again next Monday, Monday Sports Roundup, 101.5 FM.

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5: Your morning weather update for Moreton Bay. Today, 20 to 11, partly cloudy with a shower or two and some brisk winds. Tomorrow, 21 to 12, partly cloudy with light winds. And on Wednesday, 21 to 11, partly cloudy with brisk winds. Keeping our community connected and informed on 1015.
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with Debbie B on 101.5. I hope you're having a fantastic Monday morning. Let's have a look at what's on in the city of Moreton. Wham Uran, Groovin' in the Green, rocks the State of Origin 8th of July at 6:30 p.m. That's at the Wham Uran Sports Complex. G'day Little Queenslanders with Bluey and Bingo is on the 12th of July at 9 a.m. at the Pelican Park Clontarf. Suncoast Spinners Wheelchair Kids Holiday Clinic is on the 9th of July from 10 a.m. through to 12 p.m. at the Morayfield Sports Centre.

Revival hits Redcliffe on the 17th of July. That's going to be awesome. A two-hour stage tribute spectacular celebrating the sounds of America's country rock icons. Let's have a quick song break, and then I'm going to be back with a look at the world of movies.

Welcome back. You're with Debbie B. This is Morning Magazine, and we're going to have a look at what's on in the world of movies. Jackass, Best and Last, 2nd of July. 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The Prank franchise's compilation of its wildest stunts and humour. That's going to be crazy. Then there's Moana on the 8th of July. It's live-action Disney remake. 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

Maui to restore prosperity to her island. And you know, Maui is the rock. And they're still showing is Toy Story 5. It's a family favourite. Wide release across all major cinemas. Supergirl, DC's action-adventure coming-of-age take. It's a little bit dark. I saw that last week. Not great for young children. Minions and Monsters, a family animated comedy. Masters of the Universe, fantasy action reboot. That's going to be fun. Scary Movie, comedy horror, spoof franchise return. Obsession, that's a psychological thriller. Disclosure Day, it's a dramatic thriller and I absolutely love that movie. It's worth watching. And Leviticus, a character-driven morality drama. So there you go. There's lots on in the city of Moreton Bay.

0: not forgotten.
1: Forgiven, not forgotten. I hope you enjoyed that. Next up, Ben Harper, Diamonds on the Inside. This is a great song released back in 2003. 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

into the last hour of our morning magazine. You're with Debbie B. Let's have a look at some local history. Captain Claudius Buchanan Wish lived a life that could fill a novel. Born in London in 1827 to a military family, he served in India during the 1850s, worked as an interpreter and quartermaster, and even helped source cavalry horses from the Australian colonies. In 1862, he settled in Caboolture and planted the seeds, quite literally, of Queensland's sugar industry, establishing the Oaklands Plantation. He went on to serve in the Queensland Legislative Council, worked as a road surveyor, and helped build the first road from the Albert River to Narang. But his story ends in tragedy. In 1889, Wish and his wife Anne set sail for England aboard the RMS Quetta, a ship that struck a rock and sank in the Torres Strait, taking them both. Today, his name lives on across Caboolture and Brisbane, from the Wish Bridge over the Caboolture River to Wish Avenue and Windsor's Wish Street. Quiet reminders of a man whose ambition shaped this region. Amazing, huh? Let's have a quick song break, and then I'll be back with more about the Oaklands

You're with Debbie on 101.5, and long before Morayfield became the suburb we know today, it was home to Oaklands, Queensland's first commercially successful sugar plantation. Established in 1865 on the southern bank of the Caboolture River, Oaklands was a genuine settlement in itself, complete with a grand homestead, a manager's residence, workers' cottages, a blacksmith shop, stables, and even a rum distillery. Captain Wish, together with his partner John Trevelyan, built it into a thriving operation, the first in the colony to sell commercial quantities of both sugar and quality rum. But success didn't last. By 1873, Wish was declared insolvent and the property was sold off, later reverting to grazing land. Today, a small park on Captain Wish Avenue preserves what little remains: brick foundations, mounds and depressions in the earth that hint at the milling operations once carried out there. It's a quiet, easy-to-miss piece of Caboolture's history tucked into a modern suburb, telling the story of Queensland's earliest sugar boom.

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This week's competition for 101.5's ultimate music competition is Americana and Heartland Rock. To enter, like the post on Facebook and comment on your favourite artist and song from this week's theme. Keep listening to Breakfast and Drive throughout the week to see if your favourite gets played. 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

we're nearly at the end of the show, but let's take a look at what happened on this day in history. The Story Bridge opened in Brisbane in 1940. Christian Wolfe, born in Mount Isa, Queensland in 1975, which makes him 51, Australian rugby league football coach. He is the head coach of the Dolphins in the NRL. At international level, he coached Tonga from 2014 through to 2024. Rick Price turns 65 today. He was born in Brisbane, Queensland in 1961. The Australian singer-songwriter had his first hit in 1992 with Not A Day Goes By. The successful follow-up, Heaven Knows, made number one in Malaysia and the Philippines. His 1996 album, Tambourine Mountain, featured the hits River of Love and You're Never Alone. His Call On Me tour will commence in September. And another one for Queensland, Geoffrey Rush. Born in Toowoomba, Queensland in 1951, which makes him 75 today. Australian actor who won the Academy Award for Best Actor for his role as David Helfgott in Shine back in 1996. In 2010, he played speech therapist Lionel Logue in The King's Speech, a part that earned him Academy Award and Golden Globe Award nominations for Best Supporting Actor. He's played Captain Hector Barbossa in the series of Pirates of the Caribbean movies and provided the voice of Nigel in Finding Nemo in 2003. Geoffrey received a lot of praise for his role as Peter Sellers and the various characters that Sellers portrayed in the movie The Life and Death of Peter Sellers. Interesting, huh?

Thanks for joining me today. You've been with Debbie B, and that's the end of Morning Magazine. Stay tuned for more classic hits after the weather at 12 on Moreton Bay's home of Information 101.5. Keeping our community connected. Have a great Monday.

0: Consider a weekend away with the family. It's really not as impossible as it sounds. 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
3: How fortunate we are to be able to choose so many locations within only short distances of our homes where we can get away from it all. We have national parks, bush camping locations, the sea, mountains, rivers, and water storage areas. We truly do live in the lucky country, but do we really make use of all this natural beauty by taking the opportunity to enjoy it as family? Do we get so tied up in ours and the kids' day-to-day activities that although we might yearn for the chance to enjoy a touch of freedom, our commitments quite often seem to prohibit us from experiencing even simple pleasures? Leisure time for our children seems to be to spend countless hours in front of TV or playing games at a computer screen. Meanwhile, a little exercise for all of us would help in alleviating the sedentary way of life that's prevalent in our country today. Occasionally, we should give ourselves and our families a break and get away together to revel in the beauty that surrounds us and experience the fun of exploring and the sharing of adventures. A little forward planning is all that's needed, because being family together is important to not only the kids' development, but to our own as well. I'm Peter Mack, and that's life.

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Lionel Richie here on Classic Hits 101.5 all night long. And to kickstart our first hour, we had Sir Tom Jones. She's a lady. Welcome to Easy Listening, and it's great to have you on board. Big shout out to the Morning Magazine crew, always keeping our community connected. I'm Melissa, and I've got the best soundtrack you'll hear all afternoon right here on Moreton Bay's home of Classic Hits 101.5 FM.

Jamaican-born Jimmy Cliff, I Can See Clearly Now. Dinah Ross was before that with Theme from Mahogany. It's 16 minutes past 12. Roy Orbison and Bertie Higgins are just around the corner. Live It Up is next.

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Nicole again by Atomic Kitten here on 101.5. Before that, we had the Beach Boys with Kokomo, Bertie Higgins, Key Largo, and to kickstart that set, we had Roy Orbison, She's a Mystery to Me, back to the 80s. It's just coming up to 12:37. Here's the Bangles.

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Billy Joel here on Classic Hits 101.5, and that was Allentown. 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It's a heartache.

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I Saw the Light. That was Todd Rundgren. It is 12:53. We're only 7 minutes away from 1 o'clock. We'll have a look at the city of Moreton Bay's three-day forecast right at the top of the hour. But before we get there, we've got Madness, It Must Be Love, and up next, Top Loader, Dancing in the Moonlight.

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Rock With You. That was Michael Jackson here on Classic Hits 101.5. And to kickstart our second hour, we had Gino Vannelli with Wild Horses. You're tuned to Easy Listening. I'm Melissa, and I'm playing the best classic hits right here on 101.5 FM.

One from the noughties, Ronan Keating, Loving Each Day. Before that, we had Helen Reddy, I Am Woman. It is 16 minutes past one. Not far away, we've got Smokey Robinson and Margaret Ehrlich. Up next, Olivia Newton-John.

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You're tuned to Easy Listening, and that was Robbie Williams with Better Man. Before that, we had Crowded House, Weather With You, New Zealand-born Margaret Ehrlich, and right at the top, we had Smokey Robinson, Tears of a Clown, Back to the 70s. It's 1:37. Up next, Split Ends.

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Great music continues right here on Modern Bay's home of classic hits, 101.5. Just like that one from Glen Campbell, Country Boy. Up next, we've got Bruce Springsteen, I'm on Fire, one from the 80s.

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That's the Bee Gees here on Classic Hits 101.5. How deep is your love? It's 1:53. We're only a couple of tracks away from 2 o'clock and the latest weather update. At the top of the hour, our weather expert Shane will give you the City of Moreton Bay's 3-day forecast. But before we get there, here's Go West.

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That's a great classic track from Jojo Zepp and the Falcons, The Shape I'm In. Southern Suns was before that. Hold Me In Your Arms. It's 16 minutes past two. Jimmy Buffett and Maxie Priest are not far away. Here's Cliff Richard, Wired for Sound. Back to the 80s.

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It's all about the easy listening sounds like that one from Craig David, Walking Away. We also heard from Fleetwood Mac, Hold On, Maxi Priest, Wild World, and Jimmy Buffett at the top with Margaritaville, Back to the 70s. It's 2:37. Here's the easy beats.

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I missed again. We're not far away from 3 o'clock and the drive show with Ayla. She's got a full tank of great classic hits, weather and traffic updates to get you home. 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

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It's 2:54, just about time for me to wrap things up. Next at 3, news, sport and weather. Then it's the drive team to get you home. So buckle up and stay tuned to 101.5. I'm Melissa. Join me next Monday for easy listening from 12 to 3. I'm going to leave you with Kylie Minogue and CCR.

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I don't like Mondays, but I love being here on The Drive Show. Hi, I'm Ayla, and I'm not in a vehicle. I'm inside. Thanks for joining me here on 101.5, especially to my commuters out on those busy roads. Keep an ear out for traffic reports coming up twice an hour. I hope you're enjoying some time off on school holidays. Be sure to kick back and enjoy your fix of classic hits. 101.5, your voice, your radio.

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2: Great job in the Monday hold-ups this afternoon. This is Ayla helping you on the go. Starting up in the Sunshine Coast, it's the typical clog along the Sunshine Motorway, Mountain Creek. The Gateway Motorway is bumper-to-bumper Bracken Ridge to the Pine River Bridge. And you're not catching a break on the Bruce Highway either. It's a mixed bag from the Pine River Bridge to Burpengary. And Daybora Road is held up through the roadworks from Whiteside to Rush Creek. Drive safe out there on those busy roads. Keep in mind school zones are currently not in operation. 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
2: Brake lights are lighting up the bay and beyond. Stay tuned to 101.5 for all the latest traffic. You'll be lining up along Gympie Road from Kedron to Aspley. Up in the Sunshine Coast, it's stop and go Calandra Road through Corbould Park. And it's mixed bag Anzac Avenue, Mango Hill to Kippering. Keep in mind, school zones are not in operation this afternoon. That's your traffic here on 101.5. 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
4: For your weather update, it's partly cloudy and chilly this afternoon. We're sitting on a 19, headed for an overnight low of 12. Mostly cloudy for the days ahead. Tomorrow there's a maximum 21, minimum 11. That's your weather here on 101.5, your home of updates and information.
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with Ayla on a 101.5, keeping you company with classic hits this afternoon on The Drive Show. It's 4:04 p.m. Stay tuned for more coming up for you. We heard there from Steeler's Wheel, and this is Dr. Hook. If you're out there on those busy roads, I've got more traffic reports coming up for you twice an hour. Stay tuned to stay up to date. 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
2: Great job out there on those busy roads around Moreton Bay. Stay tuned for more traffic coming up for you to stay up to date. Southland Road is a mixed bag from Inogra to Everton Park. There's two or three stops to get through Robinson Road through Zilmia. It's a mixed bag up on the Sunshine Coast along Nicklin Way from Warana to Wartulla. And Old Gympie Road is aligned up at the New Settlement Road intersection Narangba. Drive safe, that's your traffic here on 101.5.

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This next one goes out to the folks on Facebook. Thanks, Annette, for suggesting this one. That we're taking it into 1987 with Guns N' Roses.

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2: This is Ayla with your traffic report on Caboolture's Radio. It's bumper to bumper, Gympie Road from Chermside to Castledine. Up on the Sunshine Coast, Simply Downs Drive has three or four stops to get through. And it's the usual hold-ups along Narangba Road and Burpengary Road at the Mackie Road intersection, Narangba. Drive safe, that's your traffic here on 101.5.

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We heard that from Elvis Presley and this is Dragon. 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
2: For your weather update, it's partly clear skies for the rest of this evening. It's chilly. We're sitting on a 18, headed for an overnight low of 12. And it's mostly cloudy for the days ahead. Tomorrow there's a maximum 21, minimum 11. That's your weather here on 101.5, your home of updates and information.
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Hey, you're here with Ayla on a 101.5, keeping you company this afternoon on The Drive Show. Thanks for joining me as always. If you're out there on those busy roads, to all my commuters, great job. And stay tuned for traffic reports coming up twice an hour. It's 5:06 p.m. Stay tuned. We heard that from the Cranberries and we're headed back into the 80s with the Eurogliders.

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2: To all my commuters out there on those busy roads, thanks for tuning in with me here on The Drive Show. We're keeping you up to date with current traffic conditions. GPR to your road is the typical car park, Castledine to the Pine River Bridge. And it's a mixed bag along Sandgate Road, Brackenridge to Deegan. Up in the Sunshine Coast, two or three stops to get through Caloundra Road, Caulfield Park. And it's the typical hold-ups along Morayfield Road, Burpengary East to Caboolture. That's your traffic here on 101.5. It's 5:19 p.m.

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0: 5.
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2: For your traffic report, great job out there on those busy roads. Up on the Sunshine Coast, take care of an accident on Nicklin Way at the Kawana Island Boulevard Junction, Warana. Gateway Motorway is held up from Brackenridge to the Pine River Bridge headed north. And there's one or two stops to get through Anzac Avenue, Petrie to Mango Hill. Drive safe, that's our final traffic report for tonight here on 101.5. Thanks for tuning in.

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This is Ayla on a 101.5. Thanks for tuning in with me this afternoon. It means the most to have you here. We're headed into the top of the hour and the end of this afternoon's drive show. I'll catch you tomorrow from 3 to 6pm for more great music coming up for you. Stay tuned to 101.5 and this is Jungkook of Mellencamp taking it into the top of the hour.

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Well, here we are once again, another Monday evening and another edition of Tried and True Country. Do stay with us. We've got some great country music coming your way and it's going to be a whole fun night. So as I said, do stay with us. And first off tonight, we're going to hear from Trevor Day with Out by Bob and Hutt.

There we are, Alan Luscombe there with Out on the Carnarvon Ranges, and Owen Bundle up next with Don't Let Your Children Go, and then Ernie Constance with Past Partners and Mates.

The one and only Ernie Constance here with Partners and Mates. Yvonne and Scotty coming up next. 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Following that, we'll have Paul Seals with Old Fashioned.

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Slim would be looking down and be so proud of his little girl Anne there with Peppermint Cradle. 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
8: One day

They were my very favourite singer of all time there, Buddy Williams and Pioneering Days. And before that, we heard Les Wilson and Gene Calder with Proudly Swoop the Rain Clouds and Johnny Greenwood with Princess Street Bulimba. Cheryl Lethlean coming up next, Poor Old Shiny Coal, and we'll follow that with Owen Blundell, Put the Shoe on the Other Foot.

There we are, Greg Vane there with good grief. I lost my place just for a second. That was the Queensland Drover there by Greg Vane. And before that, we heard from Owen Blundell with Put the Shoe on the Other Foot. And coming up next, Dean Perrott, Rain, Rain, Rain. And we'll follow that with Raining on the Plains by Sarah Storer featuring John Williamson.

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honey is contented there, with nature all around. 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

Here we are, Stan Costa there, West Chiltsey's Mountain, and Dusty Rankin and his sister Val coming up next with Since Darkie Died.

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one and only Ernie Constance there with She Deserves Better. And following that, we'll have Brian Young with Ships of the Desert. And then we'll have Slim Dusty with Answer to the Old Rusty Bell.

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Brian Letton up next. She'll be right, mate. And if we've got enough time, we'll have Stan Costa in Some Things a Man Can't Fight.

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Thank you so much for having me at your house. 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

0: from 6 till 8 with D'Amica and Steve. Eclectic Avenue with Robin Fiona from 8 till 10. Then it's Eclectic Long Play from 10 till midnight. Yeah! On Moreton Bay's home of classic hits and rock, 101.5.
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2: Hi folks, thank you for joining me for Bluegrass in the City. I'm Tony Lake and this is 101.5 FM. Tonight we are featuring the music of Tim O'Brien and his album Cup of Sugar. This is one of the great tracks from it. This one is just simply called Bear.

That was the Gospel Plowboys with When I Wake Up to Sleep No More. This is Tony Lake. Thanks for being with me. My favourite bluegrass artist, female bluegrass artist in Australia, of course, is Christy Cox. And this is a great little number from her album, her latest album, and it's simply called Kentucky's Never Been This Far Before. Christy Cox.

feel-good release with humor on top and deeper meanings just below the surface. Multi-instrumentalist Tim O'Brien is backed by his loyal bandmates Mike Bubb, Chad Cobb, and wife Jan Fabricius, supplemented by Corey Walker on the banjo. And there's a couple of other people too joining in, like Del McCoury and Ronnie Bowman, Jonathan Bird, Sean Camp, even the Davison brothers. So just have a listen as we go through. Okay, this is a great little number from the album Now, and it's just simply called, well, this is the title track, Cup of Sugar.

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There's the Steel Drivers joining us there with Honky Tonk Blues. Well, actually, no, that was the 12 o'clock blues. Now we're going to have a song about Honky Tonk. This is Trev Warner from Adelaide, a great little number called A Honky Tonk Life. Bluegrass in the City, thank you so much for joining with me.

A Sweet Potato Pie joining us there, an all-girl group with Leaving Colorado. This is Tony Lake Bluegrass in the City. Back to our feature album now, Cup of Sugar from Tim O'Brien. And this is a great little number on the album. It's called Diddly Eye Day, Tim O'Brien.

That was Mile 12 there with Rocky Island. Great instrumental work on that one, isn't there? Okay, this is on Bluegrass in the City, Spectrum. This is an old one, goes back till the 70s. And To Be Back Home Again, this is Spectrum. Just enjoy this one.

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the irrepressible Steve Martin joining us there with California. This is Tony Lake, Bluegrass in the City, returning to our feature album Cup of Sugar from Tim O'Brien. This is a great little number, and it's simply called Let the Horses Run.

That's Junior Sisk there with great number, Lilydale. This is Tony Lake, Bluegrass in the City. Going back a few years now with Harley Allen and the Mike Lilly Band. And this is just an old number, and it's just simply called Suzanne. So just enjoy. It's good to have these old ones, isn't it?

Their voices harmonise so well. That's Darren and Brooke Aldridge, husband and wife. A great little number called Emmy Lou. Okay, coming towards the end of the show now. Thanks for being with me. And we'll be going out with another track from Tim O'Brien's Cup of Sugar album. This one's called Little Lamb. So I guess till I see you again, this is Tony Lake saying bye-bye for now and God bless. This is Tim O'Brien.

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3: Good morning, I'm Alyssa Delfs. Overnight, China confirmed it test-launched a strategic missile from a submarine in the Pacific Ocean. The nation's state media says the test was a missile topped with a dummy warhead in designated waters as part of a routine arrangement of annual military training. Australia's foreign minister says Australia was informed of the missile test ahead of time. Speaking to the ABC last night, Penny Wong was asked if the missile test was in direct response to the signing of the Vuvale Agreement, a defence alliance between Australia and Fiji, yesterday.
4: First, I'd say that it's up to the Chinese government to speak to their intent. What I will say is that we regard this as destabilising to the region. The Pacific Island Forum leaders have made clear they want the Pacific to be an ocean of peace. We regard this proposed test as counter to that.
3: Overseas, rescuers are continuing to find bodies in the rubble of residential blocks in Kyiv more than 12 hours after the latest Russian bombardment. The number of dead has now passed 20. The BBC's Sarah Rainsford reports from Kyiv.
5: It was another long night of explosions in Ukraine's capital and a morning that saw rescue teams working through heaps of rubble at apartment blocks with holes blown through them. Volodymyr Zelensky is making the call for Ukraine's allies to supply the air defense missiles it needs urgently for protection. All of this is happening as Ukraine steps up its own drone strikes on Russia, hitting oil refineries, causing blackouts and fuel shortages on the peninsula that Vladimir Putin annexed illegally and that is so important to him personally and politically.
3: Meanwhile, despite the attacks overnight, US President Donald Trump has expressed optimism on bringing the war in Ukraine to an end following a phone call with Russian President Vladimir Putin. Speaking during an event at the White House ahead of the NATO summit tonight, President Trump says talks to end the war were getting closer.
6: Well, I think he does feel pressure. He wants to end it, and Ukraine wants to end it, and we're in talks, and we'll see if we can get it ended. It's a terrible thing. President Putin wants it to end. I will tell you that very strongly. A good call. And President Zelensky actually wants it to end now. And we're going to be going to NATO and we're going to be talking about it. And
3: the militant organization Hamas says it has dissolved its de facto government in the Gaza Strip and it's ready to hand over to a group of Palestinian technocrats, a move it described as a step forward in a US-backed plan for the enclave. But overnight, Israel dismissed the announcement as a stunt. The militant group's promise to end its body overseeing ministries, which has run for more than a decade, was a key part of the plan for a civilian-ruled post-war Gaza Strip set out by US President Donald Trump after the start of a fragile ceasefire with Israel in October. And back home, a not-for-profit which helps get more Aussies reading is being internationally recognised. Australia Reads has been shortlisted for the 2026 International Publishers Association Innovation in Publishing Award at the 35th International Publishers Congress in Kuala Lumpur. It was recognised for its behavioural reading research and innovative approach to building reading rates across the country. Speaking to National Radio News, CEO Anna Berkey says she's thrilled.
7: So to have made the shortlist really shows that the work that's happening in Australia is groundbreaking and that we are tackling a global problem in such a way that the rest of the world is really watching and really interested in the progress that we're making.
3: And in sport, ahead of tomorrow's State of Origin decider, New South Wales has given Ethan Strange the green light to take his place on the field. He was cleared as fit after rolling his ankle late last week.
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8: Your morning weather update for Moreton Bay. Today, 21 to 12, partly cloudy with light winds. Tomorrow, 21 to 11, mostly sunny and brisk winds. On Thursday, 21 to 10, partly cloudy with a possible shower and some brisk winds. 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
11: Another day, another morning, and another excuse for that extra cup of coffee. Good morning, I'm Nikki. I've got a packed breakfast show for you with traffic reports, the coastal report, birthdays, local information, and heaps of your favourite tunes to keep you entertained until nine. So whether you're on the road, at work, or still convincing yourself that it's actually morning, thanks for making 1015 part of your day. Here's a little musical advice to kick things off. Sometimes you've just got to listen to your heart. 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
1: The gulls are circling and the tide is turning. It's time for the Coastal Report for today, Tuesday, the 7th of July. Southerly winds today, 15 to 20 knots. Seas around 1 metre. It will be partly cloudy on the bay today with a 50% chance of showers. Looking at our tide times, we have a low tide at 8.30 this morning at 0.6 of a metre and then a high tide at 2.40 this afternoon at 1.9 metres. If you are heading out on the bay, remember, stay safe. 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Or better yet, log on with the Redcliffe Coast Guard or the Bribie Island VMR. 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
2: Time for your first traffic update of the morning. Just one thing to keep an eye on early today, a stationary vehicle on the Bruce Highway to Limber, about 1.5 kilometres north of Palmerstone Road overpass. It's northbound towards Caloundra and isn't causing any delays. Elsewhere, we've got the usual early build-up on the Bruce Highway southbound around the North Lakes area, while drivers in Castledine might find a couple of light changes to sit through at the Gympie Road and Beams Road intersection. If you're leaving your car at home, buses and trains are running on time this morning. And if you're flying today or maybe picking somebody up or dropping somebody off, don't forget the handy link on our website for the latest flight information. That's your first traffic update for the morning. Enjoy the drive, stay safe, and I'll have another look at the roads for you at 6:45. She's

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2: It's 6:45 and the morning commute is starting to wake up. There's still a stationary vehicle on the Bruce Highway to Limba, about 1.5 kilometres north of the Palmerstone Road overpass, northbound towards Caloundra. It's well clear of traffic and isn't causing any delays. Elsewhere, it's the usual slow run on the Bruce Highway southbound from North Lakes through to the Gateway Merge, while the Gateway Motorway itself is travelling well. In Castledine, you might strike a couple of light changes at the Gympie Road and Beans Road intersection. If you're taking public transport today, buses and trains are running on time. And if you're heading to the airport, maybe picking someone up or dropping someone off, don't forget the handy airport link that we've got on our website for your latest flight information. That's your latest traffic update. Drive safely and I'll check the roads again for you at 7:15.

0: 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This week's theme is Americana and Heartland Rock, and you could win $200. 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Now, this next song has been suggested by multiple people. Even my own brother put it forward, and so did Cassie Hamlett. 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

0: Wednesday night, 101.5 brings out The Rock with Rocket from 6 till 8 with D'Amica and Steve. Eclectic Avenue with Robin Fiona from 8 till 10. Then it's Eclectic Long Play from 10 till midnight. Yeah! On Moreton Bay's home of classic hits and rock, 101.5.
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2: Your morning weather update for Moreton Bay. Today, 21 to 12, partly cloudy with light winds. Tomorrow, 21 to 11, mostly sunny and brisk winds. On Thursday, 21 to 10, partly cloudy with a possible shower and some brisk winds. 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

It's 7:04. I'm Nikki, and we've officially hit the second hour of the Bigger Brighter Brekkie Show. Speaking of hits, I've still got stacks of them coming your way this morning, along with traffic reports to keep you moving, of course, and plenty of reasons to keep that radio turned up. Let's wind the clock back to 1977 now. Here's the Ferrets with Don't Fall in Love. Although if you keep listening to 101.5, that might be easier said than

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2: It's 7.15 and so far it's another easy run for the morning commute. The only thing to keep an eye on is the stationary vehicle on the Bruce Highway at Elimbah, about 1.5 kilometres north of the Pumpstone Road overpass, northbound towards Caloundra. It's well off the road and isn't affecting traffic. Around the rest of the network, traffic is moving steadily. There's the usual morning congestion on the Bruce Highway, southbound from North Lakes through to the Gateway Merge, while the Gateway itself is flowing freely. If you're going through Castledine, you might find a couple of extra light cycles at the Gympie Road and Beams Road intersection. For those catching public transport, buses and trains are right on time this morning. And if the airport is on your agenda today, don't forget the airport link on our website for the latest arrivals and departures. That's the latest on the roads. I'll have another update for you at

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In under 20 minutes, we'll be opening up the Big Blue Birthday Book to celebrate today's birthdays. Right now, though, it's just you and me. 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

0: Tuesday night is Blues Night on 101.5 with King Street Blues between 6 and 8. Got a head full of thought rhymes and a number with no name. Across the tracks between 8 and 10. Making it ready, love me or die. And the heart and soul of blues between 10 and midnight. My sweet home, Chicago. On Moreton Bay's home of classic hits and blues, 101.5.
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2: It's 7.45 and we're still enjoying a pretty smooth morning on the roads. There are a couple of stationary vehicles to be aware of, though. One is on the Bruce Highway to Limber, about 1.5 kilometres north of Palmerstone Road, overpass northbound towards Caloundra. And the other is on the Gateway Motorway at Eagle Farm. It's in the left shoulder of the Southern Crossway off-ramp, northbound towards Nudgee. Neither is causing delays, although there is a reduced speed limit of 60 kilometres per hour through the Gateway location. Elsewhere, it's a usual morning crawl on the Bruce Highway southbound from North Lakes through to the Gateway Merge. Sandgate Road and Gympie Road are both looking good into the city at this stage. If you're heading up to the Sunshine Coast, it's a good run overall. Just a little traffic starting to build into Caloundra and Mooloolaba. Buses and trains are running on time. And if you're flying today, don't forget the handy airport link on our website. That's your latest traffic report. We will have another look at the roads at 8.15.
3: It's a rainy afternoon. 1990, the big city. 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
1: Who gets to wear the birthday crown today? Let's find out in the Big Blue Birthday Book. This morning we have got Marilyn Diane of Caboolture and one of our announcers here at 101.5, Ross Martin, known as Roscoe, also from Caboolture. You are celebrating your birthday today with drummer, musician, actor, singer and former member of the Beatles, Ringo Starr is 86, and TV actor and comedian Jack Whitehall is 38. Our locals again, Marilyn and Roscoe. And you too, if you're having your birthday today, Tuesday the 7th of July. Happy birthday to you all. Have a wonderful, wonderful day. And

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3: Your morning weather update for Moreton Bay. Today, 21 to 12, partly cloudy with light winds. Tomorrow, 21 to 11, mostly sunny and brisk winds. On Thursday, 21 to 10, partly cloudy with a possible shower and some brisk winds. 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

Well, here we are already. It's 8:04 and we're into the third and final hour of the Bigger Brighter Bereke Show. I'm Nikki and there's still plenty to come. I'll keep you up to date with the traffic reports. We'll take a sneak peek at what's coming up in Morning Magazine after 9:00 and, of course, keep the classic hits rolling because that's what we do best here at 101.5. Now, if your morning commute has felt a little chaotic, don't worry. You haven't accidentally wandered into this next one. Here's Jam with A Town Called Malice.

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2: It's 8:15, and apart from the usual morning slowdowns, it's still a pretty easy run around the network. The only incident to keep an eye on is that stationary vehicle on the Bruce Highway to Limber. It's about 1.5 kilometres north of Pumicestone Road overpass, northbound towards Caloundra. It's well clear of traffic and isn't causing any delays. Around Brisbane, there's only a little extra traffic on the Bruce Highway southbound around the North Lakes area, while the Gateway Motorway continues to run well. Sandgate Road is moving freely, with Gympie Road generally looking good, although it is starting to slow between Strathpine and Bald Hills. And Anzac Avenue is also a little busy between Rothwell and Kippering. If you're heading north, it's a good run up to the Sunshine Coast with just the usual build-up into Caloundra and Mooloolaba. Buses and trains are running on time this morning, and if you're travelling to the airport, don't forget the handy airport link on our website. That's your latest traffic update. Drive safely. I'll have a final look at the roads for breakfast at around 8:45. Freeze frame!

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This week's theme is Americana and Heartland Rock, and you could win $200. And this is how easy it is to enter. All you have to do is head to our Facebook page, like and share the competition post, it's pinned at the top, then comment with your favourite Americana and Heartland Rock song. Keep listening to Breakfast and Drive and you might just hear your pick on the radio. Heartland Rock isn't all about the guys. Artists like Sheryl Crow have been telling stories about everyday life for decades. And this next song is one we can all relate to. Some days really do feel like every day is a one.

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1: Coming up after nine with Rosemary on Morning Magazine. 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

0: 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If you're ready for an adventure, we've got the gear to get you there. Visit our showroom, 129 Morayfield Road.
1: 1015 Traffic.
2: It's 8:45 and time for our final traffic update for breakfast. There's still just that one thing to watch, the stationary vehicle that's on the Bruce Highway to Limber. It's about 1.5 kilometres north of Palmerstone Road overpass, northbound, heading up the coast. It's well clear of traffic, so it's not causing any delays. Other than that, it's a pretty smooth run across the Brisbane's north side. The Bruce Highway and Gateway Motorway are both travelling well, and Gibby Road and Sandgate Road are looking good now if you're heading into the city. And if you're travelling up to the Sunshine Coast, it's a great run up that way, with only a little bit of traffic to contend with into Caloundra and Mooloolaba. Buses and trains are running on time this morning, and if you're heading to the airport, don't forget that handy airport link on our website. That's the final traffic report for breakfast. Have a safe trip wherever you're heading. Enjoy the rest of the day. And don't forget, Ayla will have the latest traffic updates for you this afternoon in Drive.

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1: 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From midday, it's Easy Listening Favourites, and then Ayla takes the wheel from 3 with Drive. Thanks for letting me keep you company this morning. Stay safe, keep smiling, and I'll catch you bright and early tomorrow. See ya!

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1: Historical Village. It's a blast from the past. It's another world. It's like a different planet. So bring the kids and open their eyes to how hard life used to be. They'll have fun, learn, and they can even ride a train. So visit the Historical Village on Beerburrum Road. It's history in the making.
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2: Your morning weather update for Moreton Bay. Today, 21 to 12, partly cloudy with light winds. Tomorrow, 21 to 11, mostly sunny and brisk winds. On Thursday, 21 to 10, partly cloudy with a possible shower and some brisk winds. Keeping our community connected and informed on 1015.
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